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0: The World Naked Bike Ride took place over the weekend. 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Others fully bare all their glory.
1: 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Well, Julie, Europe has Tour de France. 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
2: 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In Matthew chapter 4, we read of Jesus being tempted by the devil. 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Just don't ever give up, because he has never given up on you.
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He left his fortune to some guy he barely knew. 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

0: Good morning, 97 Country, Julie and DJ on this Monday morning. And we have all these visitors visiting the United States because of the World Cup here. And we've been hearing about all these people are going crazy over ranch dressing.
1: You would think they don't have food over there or something.
0: I know. They're loving our ranch dressing. And we actually had some visitors from Scotland come to the radio station the other day. Tom and his whole family, they're over in Claremont. They're visiting for a while, and they came to the radio station. We asked them about the whole ranch dressing thing because we heard all this stuff, and they said they actually have ranch dressing over there.
1: We've got ranch dressing over there. And what'd you say, Julie?
0: Do you have Hidden Valley ranch dressing? Because that's the staple. I mean, that is the goat of ranch dressing. Kraft? Sorry.
1: No, no, no.
0: Hidden Valley.
1: HVR is the way to go.
0: That is the way to go. And that's why people are freaking out over that. And so I get that because it's really good. But now we've got a South African World Cup visitor decided to go to a Longhorn Steakhouse and try our steak for the first time.
1: Oh, okay.
0: His reaction, epic.
2: I went to a steakhouse, a steak place. 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I swear I have never tasted steak this good in my entire life. What a steak!
0: I feel ya. That's what we feel when we eat steaks all the time.
1: He reacted to that steak like it'd make the winning goal in the World Cup.
0: Yeah, no kidding.
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6: All right, well, some favorite. 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
7: 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Hey.
6: Good morning. It's 97 Country. Julie and DJ on this Monday morning, 527 now. DJ, how are you doing this morning?
7: I'm doing good, Julie K, pretty much. Yeah, just, you know, get rocking and rolling and whatnot, you know.
6: Dude, I woke up this morning, the alarm went off, and I sat there. I'm like, wait, did we work yesterday? Was yesterday Monday and today's Tuesday? What day is it? Very confused about
7: the
6: day.
7: That's crazy way your mind works that way sometimes,
6: yeah.
7: You know?
6: Uh-huh. Yeah, so it is Monday, so Let's do this. Brand new work week, Monday, July 13th, 2026. Also, when I was looking at the calendar, I'm like, July? Are we sure it's not June? No, it's July. It's July. So, all right, here's what we celebrate today. It is National Beans and Franks Day, DJ.
7: Oh, boy.
6: Nothing like the beans and franks when you were a little kid. I don't need them anymore,
7: nope.
6: But man, that was a staple at Stoneway Elementary School in Garland, Texas, when I was in, preschool.
7: Yep.
6: Or after school, whatever you want to call it.
7: And in some parts of the world, it's known as Blaming on Your Dog Day.
6: Yeah. That too. It is also National Geekness Day. So if you want to geek out today, DJ just brought out his geekness. Thank you, DJ.
7: Get my pocket protector out.
6: Yes, that too. All right. Now, that's all we celebrate today. Sorry. As far as celebrities having birthdays, we're going to start with, he's 57 years old today. Who's Ken Jeong?
7: Oh, he played Mr. Chow in the Hangover movies.
6: That's him.
7: And the Masked Singer.
6: He's on the Masked Singer too. Yep, you named it. Okay, 69 years old today. Who's Cameron Crowe?
7: Cameron Crowe. He's a director, author. He wrote. He wasn't Fast Times at Ridgemont High. He was Almost Famous. That's what he
6: Almost
7: was.
6: Famous.
7: Yes.
6: I think he did Fast Times. Was he a director? I don't know. I have no idea.
7: Amy Heckerling directed Fast Times, but he wrote it.
6: Oh, okay. So there you go. All right, nailed that one. I did not. Cheech Marin is 80 today. Who's Cheech?
7: That's from Cheech and Chong,
6: famous
7: comedian group. Oh, so yep. Funny guys.
6: 84 years old today, Harrison Ford.
7: Oh, I bet he's real crotchety today, right?
6: Real crotchety.
7: Calista Flockhart's probably like, you need to leave the house.
6: Yeah.
7: You need to go do something out in your wood shop or something.
6: That was a couple I never would have guessed.
7: Oh, I know.
6: But, I mean, they're going strong.
7: Yeah.
6: So, 86 years old today, Patrick Stewart.
7: Patrick Stewart, he was Captain Picard from the Star Trek The Next Generation. Make it serve, number one.
6: There you go. All right, DJ, and who's celebrating birthdays locally?
7: A very, very happy birthday to Ashley Miller of Lakeland, Danny Hamm of Lakeland, and Julie, a friend of ours, is celebrating a birthday from Kids Pack, Patty Strickland. It's her birthday
6: today.
7: Happy birthday, Patty.
6: She does so much. And if you're celebrating a birthday today, happy birthday from 97 Country.
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0: Ugh, Monday. Here we go again. Good morning. It's Julie and DJ on 97 Country.
1: And ladies, you going to the pool? You gonna go to the beach? Stop sucking in your stomach. Don't do it.
2: Why?
1: It's bad for you. I've been doing it my whole life. I'm doing it right now.
2: I know.
1: Now.
2: I've blown out an O-ring or two holding my stomach in for pictures myself. Yeah.
1: We've been told to do it our whole lives. Suck in your gut. Suck in your stomach when you're taking that picture. Don't do it. Physical therapists say doing it all the time could cause you harm. Experts say holding in your stomach can create a chain reaction throughout your body.
2: Oh.
1: It's also called ab gripping or hourglass syndrome. Can I take off a day of work for hourglass syndrome? I'm just, especially bad for women, but it can cause a whole host of negative issues. So it can cause back, hip, jaw. How's that going to hurt my jaw?
2: I wonder if it'll sprain your spleen or something.
1: Rib tension, pelvic floor issues.
2: Oh, we can't have that.
1: Oh, don't mess with my floor, man.
2: Don't mess with the floor.
1: Pain in your ribs and chest. Physical therapists say the solution isn't doing more crunches. Don't do that. They just say, relax.
2: Oh.
1: Let that gut out. Just improve your posture. Here you go, DJ.
2: There you go. Oh, that's attractive.
1: Let that gut
2: out. Right. There you go.
1: Let that gut out.
2: Just, don't it feel better, though? Just
1: like... Stop holding in your stomach altogether. You might want to look good for that picture, but in the end, they say sucking in your gut is not worth it.
2: No.
1: Yeah, but those 5,000 likes on Facebook is, girl. Come on.
2: Right.
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0: Virginia and snap back on 97 Country. Good morning, 601. Welcome to Monday. It's Julie and DJ, and the price of everything is going up, including stamps. The U.S. Postal Service raised the price of forever stamps yesterday from 78 cents to 82 cents. So overall, the Postal Service is raising mail services product prices by almost 5%. Mm-hmm. Now, this is according to the U.S. Postal Service. So when forever stamps was first introduced back in 2007, like 19 years ago, they cost 41 cents each. So if you invested in those 19 years ago, you're still good to go. Because the latest bump, the price of forever stamps has increased 100% in 19 years. That is a lot in 19 years.
1: You know, people want to know why they chose the name forever for this, but one of the reasons is because the long line. That's how long you stand in the post office.
0: True.
1: Another is because it's been forever since somebody even mailed a letter.
2: The traffic is pretty light so far. Heading in from Lakeland to the westbound side of I-4 is up to speed, approaching Highway 98. There is some building volume beyond Plant City. For the most part, you run quietly toward Tampa, around toward I-275. I-275, that's up to speed, going southbound and toward Tampa near Fowler Avenue, and no major issues toward I-4. There's a jam of forming very heavy in toward Lake Buena Vista along westbound I-4. There's a collision that occurred at Highway 535 that's going for about a half mile. Eastbound is a little sluggish, not too bad getting past it. Otherwise, the eastbound side of I-4 moves well in toward Orlando. I'm Rick Dixon with your Central Florida traffic.
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4: Partly sunny to mostly cloudy today with scattered showers and thunderstorms moving in, especially this afternoon. Rain chances could linger into the evening with some locally heavy downpours. Highs are going to be in mid-90s today with a heat index value around 105 in some spots. Lows tonight will dip down to the mid-70s, and then we'll be back up into the mid-90s on Tuesday with some scattered thunderstorms. Rain chances will drop on Wednesday. For 97 Country, I'm meteorologist Julie Marquez.
0: 97 Country. Good morning, 603. Thank you so much for starting your Monday with Julie and DJ. And here comes Ella Langley.

Thurman, Kiss a Girl on 97 Country. Good morning. It is 6:10. Julie and DJ, going to be a hot day today, climbing up to about 94 for high. Plenty of sunshine with a 40% chance we're going to see some more rain today. Delaney Wilson now.

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2: Julie Kay, I'm pretty sure you remember last week I had the don't knock it till you try it hacks. You know, the things that sounded outlandish, but you should try because they probably will come in handy in your life.
0: Okay.
2: Well, people were clamoring for more.
0: Oh, wow.
2: Over the weekend, I got emails, and the hacks were so popular.
0: How popular were they?
2: They were so popular that I had extra that I didn't use, and I was too lazy to find more, and I'm a people pleaser, so I'm going to do more today.
0: All right. Works for me.
2: So I have Don't Knock It Till You Hack It Part Deux.
0: All right.
2: As the French say, okay? Now, the first hack will help you awaken your senses, awaken yourself, and it's for the morning time or any time you feel groggy. It's called the mammalian driving reflex. It's just a fancy name for splashing cold water on your face and holding your breath for a little limited amount of time.
0: Okay.
2: It triggers the nervous system to slow the heart rate and redirect blood to other areas. So it kind of juices your system up, makes you get you a little energy. In other words, it's a little pick-me-up. Or do the face of ice in the sink. Like you put your face in the sink of ice.
0: Mm-hmm.
2: That wakes you up, too. Or a bowl of water, too. It don't have to be a sink. It works well. But Julie Kay, ice water is for amateurs.
0: Oh.
2: Let's see you take some boiling hot water and dip your face in it.
0: Hard pass. It'll
2: revitalize you for sure.
0: Probably.
2: And get this, you'll get an extra bonus too. It'll help your face peel when it's healing, shed the old skin cells on your face, and you get a cheap face peel, cheaper than going to one of those anestheticians.
0: You think
2: you might want to try that?
0: No, absolutely not. I don't think people should either.
2: Okay, maybe not. Okay. All right, on a hot day, speaking of hot, take some paper towels off the roll, or as I call the roll, napkins on the cob.
0: That's
2: what I like to call that. Put them underwater. Put them in the freezer flat, whether it be like, you know, flattened. And then whenever you're hot, take them all apart, and put them on your neck, your face. It'll refresh you, basically.
0: Okay.
2: On a hot day.
0: Mm-hmm.
2: Now, here's another paper towel hack for you. You don't want to sleep on, Julie Kay.
0: Okay.
2: Sleep on is the saying kids say when they say don't ignore this. In case you didn't know, Julie Kay.
0: Thank you.
2: All right. So paper towels are so versatile. Put them under hot water. Put them over the top of anything you're heating in the microwave that may normally dry out, like pizza, your corn dogs, your bread. Now, Julie Kay, speaking of sleeping paper towels.
0: Oh, yeah.
2: What do you call a sleeping paper towel?
0: I don't know, DJ. What do you call a sleeping paper towel?
2: A napkin.
0: A nap.
2: Okay. That was a little hanging fruit there, I think.
0: All right.
2: Okay. Now, Julie Kay, if you're in a bad mood or that joke puts you in one, try this hack.
0: Okay.
2: Just force your smile. Force yourself to smile.
0: Mm-hmm.
2: But do this especially if you're alone in the shower, the car, or while you're benefiting from all these wonderful hacks I'm giving. It'll automatically push you to good mood. Now, I said do it alone because someone to see you doing it and think you've done gone cray-cray.
0: Yeah.
2: Now, this morning, if you're in a car and you look next to you and somebody's doing it, it could be Britney Spears. So don't worry. Mm-hmm. It's just her.
0: Okay.
2: It's just how she is. Okay?
0: All right.
2: All right. Now, you know when you get takeout from a restaurant and you get home, you're like, man, this is good. Why can't I make this at home?
0: Right.
2: Well, there's a little secret. Like if you're making hamburgers at home, next time you're making hamburgers, just take some deli wrap or parchment paper. Make your hamburger as you normally do, like the ketchup, mustard, everything, tomatoes, everything you want it. Wrap it up and let it sit for about 5 or 10 minutes and let the flavors marry together.
0: Okay.
2: And the heat from the meat will soften the bun as well, and it makes it taste better, just like you get from the takeout.
0: Okay.
2: Now, speaking of Marion and hamburgers, Julie Kay, how does a hamburger introduce his wife to people?
0: I don't know, DJ. How does a hamburger introduce his wife to people?
2: Meet Patty. Hi-yo. All right, Julie Kay, I know you like soup in the wintertime, but I like it anytime. You can soup up your soup game, put Cheez-Its in your soup instead of crackers, takes it to the next level, and you'll expand on that. Put Goldfish crackers in your chili. And I tell you what Goldfish crackers are good into as well. It's better in gold soup. Julie, I know you're wondering, how do you make gold soup?
0: Yeah, how do you make gold soup, DJ?
2: It's easy. You take boiling water and you put in 24 carats. If I keep those up, it's going to tarnish my career. Be green like old fake gold necklace. Okay. Now, if you have problems with skeeter bites, Julie Kay, and I know you do. I did this one just for you. If they itch, you just put some mint toothpaste on the spot, and it will take the itch out of it. And, Julie Kay, you might get a date out of this, Julie, because you might have them 4 out of 5 dentists following around when they smell that cold cologne you got on.
0: All right.
2: Another thing that works is warm up a spoon slightly with a lighter and press it against the mosquito bite, and it soothes the itch. Now, one problem, Julie Kay, is skeeters love you so much, you'd be carrying a spoon or lighter around, and people might think you're trying to look for meth to cook.
0: That's true.
2: So
0: that's
2: don't do
0: true.
2: That.
0: No.
2: Stick to the toothpaste.
0: Okay.
2: Stick to the toothpaste. Now, speaking of toothpaste, Julie Kay, do you know which female rap artist Kress just hired as a spokesperson?
0: No, I have no idea what female rap artist Kress just hired as a spokesperson. Who was it?
2: Queen Latifah.
0: Okay. All right.
2: Hi-oh. Are you? Oh, it's not that funny. Come on.
1: Julie and DJ in the morning.
3: 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I am smart. S-M-R-T. I mean, S-M-A-R-T.
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0: Liar on 97 Country. Good morning, 6:31. Julie and DJ on this Monday morning. And DJ, I'm sure you've seen the video making the rounds of a bull bison at Yellowstone National Park charging at a grandpa who is visiting with his grandson.
1: Mm-hmm.
0: Now, usually DJ and I, we talk about if you're trying to take a selfie with an alligator, with a shark, with a bison, you deserve to get hit.
1: Especially
0: or bit.
1: Right up on him.
0: Yes.
1: Yeah.
0: This guy did not deserve it. This grandpa tries to run around some trees to avoid the bison, but the bison eventually caught up with him, flings him in the air like a rag doll. It almost looks like it's fake. It doesn't even look like,
1: know.
0: You know.
1: I heard he was so high, he was picking up air traffic control signals in his hearing aid.
0: He flies at least 8 feet into the air, then falls hard. He was seriously injured, but thankfully he's expected to make a full recovery. Now, it's unclear what caused the bison to get so upset, but this was not one of those cases where this guy provoked this animal. Mm-hmm. The photographer who actually caught the incident, his name is Mike, and here he is talking about what he saw.
2: As soon as the bison stood up, the grandfather's like, no, we're out of here. For whatever reason, the bison, who was still like 50 to 100 feet away, just charged him. The grandfather eventually got hooked, got tossed into the air. They were doing the right thing. They were just bad luck. When he was down on the ground, after things were settling down a little bit, I said, hey, you know, as a former U.S. Army paratrooper, I give that landing like a 9.5 out of 10. And he's like, well, if you just caught me 5 years ago, I could have done better.
1: Oh.
2: So he was jovial, trying to make light of his pain, but he was obviously in a lot of pain.
0: And again, he is expected to make a full recovery. The National Park Service is investigating the incident, but it doesn't sound like anyone acted inappropriately.
1: Nope.
0: That was just bad luck.
1: I'm glad he's okay.
0: Oh, yeah.
1: Seems like he left Yellowstone with lots of memories
0: mm-hmm.
1: and enough hang time to qualify for the next NBA draft.
3: There's a very heavy backup out of Tampa on the westbound side of I-4, approaching Highway 535. There's some accident cleanup work going on, but your lanes are open at that point getting around it. East along I-4, that's slowing as well, getting past it, but it's not as bad. The delays form gradually near Highway 417 and take you toward Highway 535. Otherwise, you're going quietly toward Orlando. Heading from Lakeland, there are delays forming on westbound I-4 near County Line Road, then again through Plant City near Highway 39 toward McIntosh Road. And further along, there's a jam up in toward Tampa from the Selma Connector in toward I-275. I'm Rick Dixon with your Central Florida traffic.
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0: Luke Bryan, Country, and She Knows It on 97 Country. Good morning. It's 6:44. It's Julie and DJ on this Monday morning. And if you live in Florida, you have to assume every body of water has an alligator in it. This weekend, I was actually leaving my neighborhood to go to Tractor Supply in Winter Haven. As I'm leaving, there's an alligator in the middle of the road. And I was like,
1: Big one, too.
0: Yeah.
1: It was pretty big.
0: So I actually stopped. I was like, I was trying to shoo it away. I'm like, go away. Go away. It wouldn't. And so I was like,
1: please.
0: Yeah.
1: That's what he's saying to you.
0: So I was like, I'm going to try to drive around it. Please don't drive. Please don't get under the Jeep. I mean, I would be heartbroken if I ran that thing over. And sure enough, I got past it. And then it was going towards a body of water over in my neighborhood. Mm. But it was a big one.
1: He's like, you don't try me, girl. You're going to be late for work.
0: I know. And I never, ever would attempt to touch an alligator. Look at it from afar, but I would never touch. Unlike this woman, who's now under investigation for petting an alligator.
1: Oh, come on.
0: A Marion County, Florida woman is going viral for posting a video of herself petting an alligator in a river. Now, it looks like she's in a kayak, and it's one of those see-through kayaks. Mm-hmm. And the alligator comes up next to her, and she puts her hand down to it and tries to pet it. Now, the clip is under investigation because you're not supposed to be touching alligators here in Florida. So the video comes days after a woman was fatally mauled by a gator in a nearby county. She was pulled in and killed. Then a boy was bitten while putting a fish back in the water of a pond as well. You just have to be careful around every body of water in Florida.
1: Just don't take a chance. That's all it is.
0: Now this one, I mean, something would have happened to her. I don't feel sorry for her because she's the one reaching out to the alligator. That's kind of on you, boo.
1: Yeah.
0: Leave him alone.
1: Exactly right. And Julie K, I heard she's not done. She's got two more bucket list animal things on her list.
0: Okay.
1: One's scratch a Florida panther behind his ears and rub sunscreen on a shark.
0: Oh, good.
1: That should go over well.
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9: 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Think about a deck of cards with questions. I'll use the Silly Debates deck as an example. You decide which side of the debate you will take for, is breakfast for dinner really dinner? Or one that is already a part of many families, which way should the toilet paper roll? Just a couple of examples from the 200 debates to be argued. The Misconceptions deck highlights things we know for certain which turn out to be completely wrong. America is celebrating its 250th birthday, so the American Trivia deck lets everyone brush up on facts about the USA. Turn the decks into a game perfect for people who love friendly competition. Put the phones away and grab some word teaser decks at Traditions Unlimited on Kentucky Avenue in downtown Lakeland, just north of Munn Park.
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Brad Paisley. I'm still a guy on 97 Country. Good morning. It is 6:57. Julie and DJ here. And we've got a family four-pack of tickets and a parking pass for SeaWorld Orlando's Electric Ocean. 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It's Nate Smith now on 97 Country. Girl,

0: Nate Smith, it's World on Fire on 97 Country. Good morning. It is 7 o'clock. Welcome to Monday. Julie and DJ here. And the good stuff is brought to you by Ronnie's Carpets and Flooring.
1: That's the good stuff.
0: A 16-year-old right here in Florida created a hurricane preparedness program after realizing schools in her area aren't teaching students how to stay safe during the storms.
2: Oh, wow.
0: So her name is Elise, and she was inspired by the impact of Hurricane Irma. So she developed a program called Storm Smart. So it covers essential information such as preparing emergency kits, avoiding windows during a storm, staying out of standing water near downed power lines, and more. So the program is designed so students can teach other students, which helps spread hurricane awareness and helps them gain leadership skills at the same time.
2: I never would have thought of that.
0: I know. Yeah. I would automatically assume they teach that in school. Yeah. Over 500 students so far have received the Storm Smart educational materials, and it's designed as a mini curriculum that can easily and quickly be adopted in any classroom. Great idea.
2: Great idea. I'm glad.
0: That is good stuff.
1: That's the good stuff.
3: In Tampa, there are delays getting a lot heavier on the southbound side of I-275. There's a jam up near Fowler Avenue that runs better toward Hillsborough Avenue, a little slow again toward I-4. There are no major issues in toward Lakeland from Eaton Park on northbound Highway 98, but there's some building volume getting closer toward Main Street and your trouble-free otherwise toward Florida Avenue. East along I-4 and toward Lake Buena Vista, the delays are also getting a lot heavier. That's coming from Highway 417, but it does run better toward Highway 535. Otherwise, you're trouble-free in toward Orlando after that. I'm Rick Dixon with your Central Florida traffic.
4: 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The good old days are being made right now.
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6: Partly sunny to mostly cloudy today with scattered showers and thunderstorms moving in, especially this afternoon. Rain chances could linger into the evening with some locally heavy downpours. Highs are going to be in mid-90s today with a heat index value around 105 in some spots. Lows tonight will dip down to the mid-70s, and then we'll be back up into the mid-90s on Tuesday with some scattered thunderstorms. Rain chances will drop on Wednesday. For 97 Country, I'm meteorologist Julie Marquez.
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0: Good morning, 702. Thank you so much for starting your Monday with Julie and DJ. And here comes Luke Combs, Be By You.
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0: and Aldean, how far does a goodbye go on 97 Country? Good morning, 712. It's Julie and DJ. And if you're like me and you are a window seat person when you're flying, you might want to change your mind on that. You might want to become an aisle seat person, just like DJ the trucker. Mm-hmm. I can't believe we're talking about this happening. This has got to be the worst thing. A 61-year-old Serbian man on a Ryanair flight from Greece to Germany was recently partially sucked out of a window.
1: Oh, gosh, that's one of the worst things.
0: It was 2.5 years ago that happened here in the U.S. Remember, that was the Alaska Airlines flight that was leaving Portland International Airport, where the door plug failed and it like blew out. Mm-mm-mm. Now, luckily, nobody was injured in that. They landed and everything was fine. Same with this guy. I mean, he's fine, but man, the plane climbed 20,000 feet. Wow. Before the window broke and sucked him out the window. Now, his wife was there, was holding on to his legs so he wouldn't go out. But yeah, his head and his shoulders completely sticking out of the broken window. His wife and others were able to like pull him back inside. Yeah. Landed safely. He's okay. But what a nightmare.
1: Big nightmare. I honestly can't believe it. But
0: I don't know if I'm ever going to sit in a window seat again after hearing stuff like this. No, thank you.
1: Nope. And as always, the airline's trying to make a little money on it. They charged him an extra $29.95 just to pull him back into the plane. His passport got stamped by the air.
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1: Kim Brown, it's Backseat Driver on 97 Country. Good morning, 728. Welcome to Monday. It's Julie and DJ. And if you're driving a party bus, you're the designated driver, maybe you should not be enjoying the party yourself.
2: No.
1: Because a party bus driver got drunk and crashed the party bus. Happened in North Carolina. A party bus flew out of control, ran into three vehicles, DJ, before crashing into a house early Saturday morning. And it sounds like the driver joined that party. 58-year-old guy named Gary. Police said he'd been driving while under the influence and actually had a revoked license. Now, thankfully, nobody was seriously hurt. One person was taken to a hospital with non-life-threatening injuries, but he's now facing a slew of charges. And yes, he knew he shouldn't have been driving because his license was suspended. In April, which was a couple months ago, he was also arrested for DWI. And just 2 weeks ago, he was cited for a hit and run. So whoever hired Gary to be the party bus driver is now probably shaking in their boots.
2: Yep.
1: Whoopsie daisy. Should have done a background check on this guy.
2: Yeah, you know, it's a bad sign when the driver says, hey, y'all ready to party? But it's like, you know, when the people said, let's take this party to the next level,
1: yeah,
2: didn't mean somebody's front porch.
3: There's a jam of forming out of Lakeland on westbound I-4 near County Line Road. You run better toward Park Road, and you're crawling after Plant City. Approaching McIntosh Road, a little sluggish toward Mango Road. Then there's very slow traffic in toward Tampa. It forms gradually at 301 and gets heavier near the Selma Connector and takes you toward I-275. There are slowdowns forming in toward Polk County on eastbound I-4 near Highway 429. That gets a lot slower in toward Lake Buena Vista near Highway 417 toward Highway 535. Otherwise, it remains a pretty good ride in toward Orlando after that. I'm Rick Dixon with your Central Florida traffic.
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It's Rocky Mountain Low on 97 Country. Good morning, 7:39. Julie and DJ here, and we've got a family four-pack of tickets and a parking pass for SeaWorld Orlando's Electric Ocean. Your chance to win those coming up after Keith Urban right here on 97 Country.

0: Keith Urban, somebody like you right here on 97 Country. Good morning. It is 7:43. It's Julie and DJ. 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
1: Julie K, today is International Geekness Day. So we're going to play a round of Geek Speak, otherwise known as Guess A or B. And you will go to SeaWorld if you get the tickets right. Okay, you ready?
0: Uh-huh.
1: You want to try one of these?
0: Oh, sure, why not?
1: You're a little geek sometimes, aren't you?
0: If you say so.
1: I mean, you know all the science fiction stuff sometimes. All right, let's try this
0: you
1: one.
0: Know
1: you. Hopefully,
0: all the
1: I'm crossing my fingers.
0: Science fiction stuff sometimes.
1: Yeah,
0: okay,
1: I'm crossing my fingers here. Which superhero is from Krypton? Was it A, Superman, or B, Green Lantern?
0: A, Superman.
1: See? I knew you were a geek. You get them
0: thank
1: right?
0: You.
1: Like Julie K, you're a geek like Julie, you get the ticket.
0: Hey, all right, so let's do this. 293 or 683-9797 or 1-800-227-9797. You win. You're going to SeaWorld Orlando.
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0: Good morning, 97 Country. Who's this?
1: Lance.
0: Hi, Lance. How are you?
1: Good. Great. How are you?
0: Good. Let's try to get you to SeaWorld Orlando.
2: Okay, we're going to play a round of Geek Speak, otherwise known, guess A or B, and you go to SeaWorld. All you got to do is answer A or B these questions. I'm going to ask you. You ready?
1: Perfect.
2: Okay. Which superhero is known as the man without fear? Is it A, Deadpool, or B, Daredevil?
1: Daredevil.
2: Woo! Look at you! Good job! Which company created the PlayStation? Was it A, Sony, or B, Sega?
1: Sony.
2: Ooh, good job. Which Pokemon is number 25 in the Pokedex? Is it A, Eevee, or B, Pikachu?
1: Let's go with Pikachu.
2: That's correct. Good job. Which planet is home to Luke Skywalker? Is it A, Tatooine, or B, Alderaan?
1: I have never seen any of those movies. Let's go Tatooine?
2: Tatooine? Yes, that's correct. Han Solo said the Millennium Falcon made the Kessel Run in A, 1.21 gigawatts, or B, in less than 12 parsecs?
1: B, less than 12 parsecs.
2: That's correct.
0: Yeah, all right, Woo! Lance!
2: Ooh, one more and you get a ticket. You ready? Which handheld system came first? A, Nintendo Game Boy, or B, Nintendo DS?
1: Game Boy.
2: That's correct.
0: Yeah!
2: Good job. Wow, look at you.
0: Way to go, Lance. You won.
2: You and your pocket protector.
1: Excellent. I did own a pocket protector.
0: Oh, good. All right, Lance. You got a family four-pack of tickets and a parking pass for SeaWorld Orlando's Their Electric Ocean, okay?
1: Awesome. Thank you, guys.

0: since yesterday. So overall, the Postal Service is raising mailing services product prices by just under 5%. Now, back in 2007, when forever stamps were first introduced, they cost you 41 cents each. So if you bought a lot of them back then, you're going to save some money.
1: Yeah, you're in good shape.
0: Because the latest bump, the price of the forever stamps has increased 100% in the past 19 years.
1: That ain't cool.
0: Dude.
1: You know, when people ask where that whole whole forever promotion comes from, it's because that's how long you wait when you're in line at the post office. They go so slow.
0: That's true.
2: There's some heavier delays in Polk County on eastbound I-4, approaching some accident. Clutter work that's going on eastbound I-4. It's about halfway between Champions Gate Boulevard and Highway 429. You're crawling after that into toward Lake Buena Vista, approaching Highway 535. And delays get heavier in toward Orlando as well, near Orange Blossom Trail toward Colonial Drive. The traffic is pretty heavy in spots, heading from Lakeland on westbound I-4, briefly near County Line Road, then again through Plant City, after you pass by Alexander Street toward McIntosh Road, and some slowdowns as well approaching I-75. Then you're crawling in toward Tampa itself from before the Selma Connector toward I-275. I'm Rick Dixon with your Central Florida traffic.
3: 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Simply the best for less.
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5: Partly sunny to mostly cloudy today with scattered showers and thunderstorms moving in, especially this afternoon. Rain chances could linger into the evening with some locally heavy downpours. Highs are going to be in mid-90s today with a heat index value around 105 in some spots. Lows tonight will dip down to the mid-70s, and then we'll be back up into the mid-90s on Tuesday with some scattered thunderstorms. Rain chances will drop on Wednesday. For 97 Country, I'm meteorologist Julie Marquez.
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0: Good morning. It is 8:02 now. Thank you so much for starting your work day with Julie and DJ. Here comes Ella Langley and Morgan Wallen. I can't love you anymore.

Justin Moore, it's why we drink on 97 Country. Good morning, 809. And Justin just returned to touring, and he confessed that he's been in rehab the last 31 days. Had a problem with alcohol. Best of luck to him staying sober. It's Thomas right now. Didn't

0: Thomas Rhett, Ain't a Bad Life, right here on 97 Country. Good morning, 8:13. And DJ, I'm sure you've seen the video making the rounds of a bull bison at Yellowstone National Park charging at a grandpa who is visiting with his grandson.
1: Mm-hmm.
0: Now, usually DJ and I, we talk about if you're trying to take a selfie with an alligator, with a shark, with a bison, you deserve to get hit.
1: Especially
0: or bit.
1: Right up on him.
0: Yes.
1: Yeah.
0: This guy did not deserve it. This grandpa tries to run around some trees to avoid the bison, but the bison eventually caught up with him, flings him in the air like a rag doll. It almost looks like it's fake. It doesn't even look like,
1: know.
0: You know.
1: I heard it was so high, he was picking up air traffic control signals in his hearing aid.
0: He flies at least 8 feet into the air, then falls hard. He was seriously injured, but thankfully he's expected to make a full recovery. Now, it's unclear what caused the bison to get so upset, but this was not one of those cases where this guy provoked this animal. Mm-hmm. The photographer who actually caught the incident, his name is Mike, and here he is talking about what he saw.
2: As soon as the bison stood up, the grandfather's like, no, we're out of here. For whatever reason, the bison, who was still like 50 to 100 feet away, just charged them. The grandfather eventually got hooked, got tossed into the air. They were doing the right thing. They were just bad luck. When he was down on the ground, after things were settling down a little bit, I said, hey, you know, as a former U.S. Army paratrooper, I give that landing a 9.5 out of 10. And he's like, well, if you just caught me 5 years ago, I could have done better.
1: Oh.
2: So he was jovial, trying to make light of his pain, but he was obviously in a lot of pain.
0: And again, he is expected to make a full recovery. The National Park Service is investigating the incident, but it doesn't sound like anyone acted inappropriately.
1: Nope.
0: That was just bad luck.
1: I'm glad he's okay.
0: Oh, yeah.
1: Seems like he left Yellowstone with lots of memories
0: mm-hmm.
1: and enough hang time to qualify for the next NBA draft.
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Maroney, 6 months later on 97 Country. Good morning. 8:25. Another hot day ahead of us. High of 94. 40% chance we're going to see some rain today. 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

0: get more Something About a Truck right here on 97 Country. Good morning. It's 828. It's Julie and DJ on this Monday morning. If you live in Florida, you have to assume every body of water has an alligator in it. This weekend, I was actually leaving my neighborhood to go to Tractor Supply in Winter Haven. As I'm leaving, there's an alligator in the middle of the road. And I was like,
1: A big one, too.
0: Yeah.
1: It was pretty big.
0: So I actually stopped. I was like, I was trying to shoo it away. I'm like, go away. Go away. It wouldn't. And so I...
1: Please.
0: Yeah.
1: That's what he's saying to you.
0: I was like, I'm going to try to drive around it. Please don't get under the Jeep. I mean, I would be heartbroken if I ran that thing over. And sure enough, I got past it, and then it was going towards a body of water over in my neighborhood. Mm-hmm. But it was a big one.
1: He's like, you don't try me, girl. You're going to be late for work.
0: I know. And I never, ever would attempt to touch an alligator. Look at it from afar, but I would never touch. Unlike this woman, who's now under investigation for petting an alligator.
1: Oh, come on.
0: A Marion County, Florida woman is going viral for posting a video of herself petting an alligator in a river. Now, it looks like she's in a kayak, and it's one of those see-through kayaks. Mm-hmm. And the alligator comes up next to her, and she puts her hand down to it and tries to pet it. Now, the clip is under investigation because you're not supposed to be touching alligators here in Florida. So the video comes days after a woman was fatally mauled by a gator in a nearby county. She was pulled in and killed. Then a boy was bitten while putting a fish back in the water of a pond as well. You just have to be careful around every body of water in Florida.
1: Just don't take a chance. That's all it is.
0: Now, this one, I mean, something would have happened to her. I don't feel sorry for her because she's the one reaching out to the alligator. That's kind of on you, boo.
1: Yeah.
0: Leave him alone.
1: Exactly right. And Julie K., I heard she's not done. She's got two more bucket list animal things on her list.
0: Okay.
1: One's scratch a Florida panther behind his ears and rub sunscreen on a shark.
0: Oh, good
1: luck. That should go over well.
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4: There's a jam up in place heading in toward Tampa along the westbound side of I-4 that begins before the Selma connector and takes you toward I-275. There's an accident within those delays after the Selma connector that's adding to that as well. There are some minor delays heading out of Eaton Park on northbound Highway 98 near Polk Parkway. A little sluggish toward Lakeland approaching Main Street as well. There are delays that form in toward Champions Gate along eastbound I-4 approaching Highway 429. It gets heavier toward Lake Buena Vista toward Highway 535. Then there's a jam up in toward Orlando after Orange Blossom Trail as you head in toward Highway 408. Plus, there's an accident on the on-ramp from Highway 408 that's adding to those delays. I'm Rick Dixon with your Central Florida Traffic.
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That's the latest from Lainey Wilson. Phone keys wallet right here on 97 Country. Good morning. It's 8:40. Julie and DJ, hot day ahead of us. 94 for our high. 40% chance we're going to see some more rain. So good news there.

0: take it back. Take it back.
1: Jake Owen, I was Jack. 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
3: Julie K, I don't know if you remember last week. I had a couple of the don't knock it till you try it hacks. They're the hacks that are so outrageous and so crazy sounding, but you should try them because they might help your life out.
1: Right.
3: Well, the hacks were so popular. People were clamoring for them. They were so popular.
1: How popular were they?
3: They were so popular that I was lazy and couldn't. I had a few extra that I didn't use, and I'm a people pleaser, so I'm going to go do more today, okay?
1: Okay, cool.
3: All right. How'd you like that punchline, huh?
1: Yeah.
3: So here's some don't knock it till you hack it. Part deux.
1: Okay.
3: That's the French say. Okay. The first hack will help you awaken your senses, awaken yourself in the morning time, anytime you feel grogging. It's called the mammalian driving reflex. It's just a fancy name for splashing cold water in your face while you hold a deep breath.
1: Okay.
3: I don't know. Have you ever tried that?
1: Sure.
3: Okay.
1: Every morning.
3: Every morning you do that.
1: Mm-hmm.
3: All right. It triggers the nervous system to slow the heart rate and redirect blood to other areas. In other words, it's a little pick-me-up. So, or you could do the ice water, put the ice cubes in the sink, put your face in it like Huey Lewis did in that video, I Want a New Drug. He jugged his face in there. It'll wake you up as well. Have you tried that?
1: Sure.
3: Okay.
1: Been there, done that,
3: there,
1: too.
3: Done that.
1: I got mine from Mommy Dearest, though. At the beginning of Mommy Dearest.
3: I remember that.
1: Joan Crawford does it.
3: Yeah. She's on to something.
1: Yeah.
3: Huh?
1: Mm-hmm.
3: All right. Well, Julie K, ice water is for amateurs.
1: Oh.
3: Take boiling hot water and dip your face in it.
1: Straight
3: for the tea kettle. Put it right. It'll revitalize you, help your face peel when it's healing, shed the old skin cells from your face.
1: Mm-mm.
3: And it's cheaper than going to one of those estomaticists that you go to.
1: Smith, Fedler, and Smith, PA say do not try that at home.
3: Oh, okay.
1: It's a joke. Okay.
3: It is a joke.
1: Okay.
3: It was a joke.
1: All right.
3: All right. Okay. This is not a joke. On a hot day, take some paper towels, wet them. Put them in the freezer, flatten them out, put them in the freezer, and you can peel them off when you get hot and put them on your neck, your face. It'd be so refreshing. And here's another paper towel hack you don't want to sleep on. Julie, when I say you don't want to sleep on, I don't mean sleep on the paper towel rolls. This is what the kids say when they say don't ignore this tip I'm going to give you.
1: Oh, thank God. Okay, I was so confused.
3: All right.
1: All right.
3: Now, paper towels are so versatile. Put them under hot water and put them over the top of anything you're heating in the microwave, like pieces of pizza, which you do, bread, anything like that. It's going to dry out. Now, speaking of sleep and paper towels, Julie K.
1: Yeah.
3: Do you know what you call a sleeping paper towel?
1: No, DJ. What do you call a sleeping paper towel?
3: A napkin. Hanging fruit there. I had to use that one. Hard to come up with a paper towel napkin joke.
1: I bet.
3: Right. Now, if you're in a bad mood or that joke puts you in one, try this hack. Force your smile, Julie K.
1: Okay.
3: And you probably want to do this, especially if you're alone, to get yourself in the mood, in the shower, the car, or do it while you're benefiting from all these great hacks I'm giving.
1: Sure.
3: It'll automatically put you in a good... See, you're doing it right. Oh, I love it. That's great. I like seeing you smile, Julie K.
1: Okay.
3: Now, be sure you do it by yourself because, you know, you're driving down the road and people look at you and think you're a little cray-cray.
1: Mm-hmm.
3: Now, if you're in traffic this morning, you see a woman doing it, it might be Britney Spears. She had that little cray-cray look on her face. So, you know, just be aware of that. She's harmless unless she's got the knives out. But, you know, when you get the place, you know, when you get food from takeout places, Julie K., how great it tastes.
1: Mm-hmm.
3: You're like, man, this tastes better at home. I can't replicate this at home.
1: Right.
3: Well, I got a hack for you.
1: Okay.
3: All right. Next time you get some stuff to make hamburgers at home. Get some deli wrap or parchment paper. Make your hamburger just like you normally do. Put everything on it, the tomatoes, the ketchup, the mustard, the onion, everything. Wrap it up. Wait about 5 or 10 minutes and let the flavors marry together.
1: Mm.
3: And the heat from the meat will soften the bun, and it really makes them taste better.
1: Okay.
3: Now, speaking of Mary and Julie K.
1: Oh, yeah, what?
3: And hamburgers.
1: Uh-huh.
3: How does a hamburger introduce his wife to people?
1: I don't know, DJ. How does a hamburger introduce his wife to people?
3: Meet Patty. Hi-o.
1: Yeah, all right.
3: All right, if you want to soup up your soup game, I know you only like soup in the wintertime.
1: In the winter.
3: I like it all the time. Why don't you put some Cheez-Its in your soup instead of crackers next time?
1: Mm-hmm.
3: It'll make it to a cheesy next level, bring it up another notch. Let's expand on an idea. Let's put Goldfish crackers in your chili. That'll zhuzh it up a little bit. And they taste even better in your gold soup, Goldfish crackers. And I bet you're wondering,
1: What?
3: How do you make gold soup? What's,
1: yeah, how do you make gold soup?
3: Real easy, Julie Kay. Yeah. You take boiling water and put in 24 carats.
1: Mmm.
3: My jokes are tarnishing just like a cheap gold chain from the flea market right now, right before me, okay? Now, if you have problems with skater bites, which I know you do, Julie Kay.
1: All the time.
3: Got this one just for you.
1: All right.
3: If they itch, just put some mint toothpaste on it, and it'll take the itch out of it.
1: Hmm.
3: But you might get some dates out of this, Julie Kay. You might have those 4 out of 5 dentists following you around when they smell that Colgate cologne you got on.
1: Bring it on.
3: That's right. Or another thing that works is warming up a spoon slightly with a lighter and pressing it against a mosquito bite. It'll take the sting out, soothe the itch.
1: Mm-hmm.
3: And one problem, Julie Kay, skeeters love you so much, you'll be carrying a spoon and lighter around, and people might think you're looking to cook some meth up.
1: That's
3: so
1: true.
3: Maybe you should just stick to the toothpaste.
1: Okay.
3: You think?
1: That sounds good.
3: All right. Now, speaking of toothpaste.
1: Oh, yeah. What?
3: Julie Kay, do you know which female rap artist Chris just hired as a spokesperson?
1: No, DJ. What female rap artist has Chris just hired as a spokesperson?
3: Queen Latifah.
1: Oh. There she is. She
3: that
1: liked
3: was
1: it.
3: Laugh. Okay.
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101. Thank you so much for starting your Monday with Julie and DJ. And congratulations going out to Joshua Coleman of Lakeland. He picked up a $50 gift card, Twin Peaks Sports Bar and Restaurant locations in Lakeland, Brandon, Orlando, and more. He won via text this morning. So congratulations, Joshua.

0: Morgan Wallen, I'm the problem right here on 97 Country. Good morning. It is 9:13. Julie and DJ here. And the good stuff is brought to you by Ronnie's Carpets and Flooring.
1: That's the good stuff.
0: A 16-year-old right here in Florida created a hurricane preparedness program after realizing schools in her area aren't teaching students how to stay safe during the storms.
2: Oh, wow.
0: So her name is Elise, and she was inspired by the impact of Hurricane Irma. So she developed a program called Storm Smart. So it covers essential information such as preparing emergency kits, avoiding windows during a storm, staying out of standing water near downed power lines, and more. So the program is designed so students can teach other students, which helps spread hurricane awareness and helps them gain leadership skills at the same time.
2: I never would have thought of that.
0: I know. Yeah. I would automatically assume they teach that in school. Yeah. Over 500 students so far have received the Storm Smart educational materials, and it's designed as a mini curriculum that can easily and quickly be adopted in any classroom. Great idea.
2: Great idea. I'm glad.
0: That is good stuff.
1: That's the good stuff.
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0: Keith Urban, it's Better Life right here on 97 Country. Thank you so much for starting your work day, your new work week with Julie and DJ. He's DJ. I'm Julie.
1: That's right. And I've got the winner for our contest today. Congratulations to Lance Stromberg of Claremont. He won the family four-pack, the tickets to see SeaWorld's Electric Ocean.
0: He's going to have a good time at that.
1: He is.
0: That's going to be a lot of fun. All right. Now that we've done that, Smith, Fedler, and Smith, PA, try to keep us on the straight and narrow.
1: They try.
0: They try. They don't do a very good job. They're just like, all right, just try to fix it at the end of the show. So that's what we're doing. We're apologizing. So I would like to apologize because earlier this morning we were talking about the woman here in Florida who was doing a little kayaking, and there was an alligator next to her, and she decided, hey, let's do a video of me attempting to pet an alligator. And I said, now she deserved to get bit. I shouldn't say that. No one deserves to get bitten by an alligator except maybe her. No. I don't feel bad for you if you decide to go and approach an alligator and pet it. Something happens.
1: Yeah.
0: I'm sorry.
1: Kind of asking for
0: That's
1: it.
0: Mother Nature going, all right, I shouldn't call her No, I'm going to leave it alone. Leave it alone.
1: Step back.
0: DJ,
1: Step back, Julie.
0: You're up.
1: Okay. Julie K., I feel like I need to apologize to old grandpa in the story that you told about he and his grandson were in the Yellowstone Park, minding their own business, and all of a sudden, out of nowhere, this big bison came and just rammed him and threw him up in the air and made him turn a couple of cartwheels. And
0: let's keep in mind, we did not think that he should have been bisoned.
1: No, because he was enjoying nature. He was minding his own business.
0: Totally did the girl with the alligator.
1: And I said the guy was making memories, but he also had some hang time that he could qualify for the NBA draft coming up. I shouldn't have said that. Grandpa, he should have been hit by the bison, but, you know, he's okay. But there was a little bit of window where they weren't sure he was going to make it or not. His grandkid's dad was visiting him in the hospital, sitting right next to bed to him, and he thought it was his last. He was a goner. It was his last moments. You know what the grandpa said to him?
0: Mm-mm.
1: Bye, son.
0: Oh, all right.
1: All that just to get to there.
0: I know. That was exhausting. Are you still there? Hello? Hello? All right, so if you have anything you want to say about anything you heard on the show this morning, you can always shoot us a text at 863-683-9797. Thank you, Jarrett Gordon Ford of Winter Haven.
1: 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Or, of course, you can catch up with us on our social media pages, Facebook, Instagram, and TikTok.
0: And you can also see my encounter with an alligator this weekend. That's on TikTok and all, whatever.
1: Did she try to pet him?
0: No.
1: Did she try to run him over?
0: No.
1: She's respectful to the wildlife.
0: All right, and the last thing you can do if you feel the need to chat with somebody, just pick up the phone and give Melissa a call because she's in next. Sorry, Melissa.
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2: 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It's 9:59 Monday. What are you going to do? Hey, we'll help you get through it. Let's get started with James Otto. Just got started loving you.

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Luke Bryan was asked, what do you think country music smells like? Kind of an odd question, but he took his time answering it, and he said, a perm at a hair salon and funnel cake, which is startlingly accurate.

0: Jordan Davis, Tucson Too Late on 97 Country WPCV, where it's 10:12. Good morning, Melissa Moran here. Happy Monday. You know, sometimes you should just leave the original alone. Moana, the live action version, was number one at the box office over the weekend, and it made $43 million. The only problem was that it cost $200 million to make. So, it looks like a cute movie, but it already exists in the animated version. So, I don't know. Maybe The Rock got to keep the wig.
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We've been blessed with lots of rain lately and more today. Right around like 5 or 6 o'clock, we're at 84 degrees right now and cloudy. 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

97 Country WPCV. Megan Maroney recently launched her very first fragrance. It's called Calliope. And it's reasonably priced for perfume anyway at $55. Sounds really nice. Here's Beautiful Things on 97 Country.

0: Hope your summer nights are fabulous. That was Rascal Flatts on 97 Country WPCV, where it's 10:42, and something that might help that. Twin Peaks, you know they're the best in the game. And as the world's biggest soccer tournament is heading towards the finals, what do we got here? We got France and Spain and England and Argentina. Hey, you're going to want a scratch kitchen that always comes in clutch every day from lunch to late night when you're watching those games. Your favorite drafts are poured at a frosty 29 degrees and rare barrel-aged whiskeys are served just the way you want them. And lucky you, we've got a $50 gift card coming up so you can enjoy that and possibly win the grand prize, a watch party for the final match. That would be awesome. 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

97 Country, WPCB. Let's make this Monday go a little bit faster, shall we? We need to get through this week and on to the next weekend. I know, moving a little too far ahead there. Here's Eric Church with Heart on Fire on 97 Country. Roosevelt.

How true is that song, by the way? WPCV, what's happening? It's 11:01. My name is Melissa. I hope you're having a great Monday so far. Let's get this hour going with Florida Georgia Line. Here's Cruz. 96.

0: 97 Country, WPCV, Mom, Dad, the countdown to school begins. We're about a month out now. Here's Thomas Redd, 16, 97 Country.
1: Take a left here, boy. Take it slow. Don't get distracted by that radio. I just rolled my eyes and I said,

0: Luke Bryan country song came on 97 Country WPCB, where it's 11:15. You never know what's going to happen at a Luke Bryan concert, and this just proves it. He was performing in Illinois when mid-show Luke had to stop down because he noticed a fan in the crowd. He was dancing his butt off. He was just looking like he was enjoying himself so much. He was dancing with someone who appeared to be his wife. So the singer decided on the spot that he wanted to make some magic happen. He invited the guy on stage. He offered him a drink, and then the man left with free Luke Bryan concert tickets for life. And he became known forever as the Redneck Magic Mike. Love it.
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Well, we now know that when Justin Moore took a break from his tour, he went to rehab for alcohol addiction. He was there for about 30 days. Well, he is back and feeling great, and we are happy and cheering him on. Here's Time's Ticket.

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0: 97 Country WPCB. This year needs to slow down already. I just saw my first Facebook ad for a cat Christmas tree. Facebook knows me so well. Here's Hardy, Tim McGraw, Eric Church. Here's MacArthur.
1: My name's John MacArthur, and I work this dirt.

0: Darius Rucker with All Right on 97 Country WPCV, where it's 11:44. So Steve Irwin's son, Robert, he got a lot of female attention when he did Dancing with the Stars. And there was a rumor floating around that he was going to be the next Bachelor on ABC, but he wants to clear that up.
1: I hate to burst the bubble. It's not happening. I'm so sorry. It's definitely not for me. All power to anyone who's doing that show. Good on them. Certainly not in the future for me.
0: Hearts breaking everywhere, but you know what? That's probably the best thing for him, for sure. He is the new host of Dancing with the Stars, though, and it premieres tonight.

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WPCV. It's also a great day to do some winning. It is 12 o'clock on the dot. 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
1: Mary.
0: Mary, you got a $50 gift card to Twin Peaks.
1: Oh, thank you so much. I've been wanting to try that place.
0: Oh, it's incredible. You will love it. They've got those 29-degree frosty drafts and rare barrel-aged whiskeys served just the way you want them. Not to mention, the food is outstanding. Yeah.
1: Oh, I can't wait. Thank you so much.
0: You got it. You're also entered to win the grand prize, which is a watch party for the final match of the World Cup. Julie and DJ are going to announce that tomorrow morning, so good luck.
1: Oh, thank you so much.
0: Yeah, where are you calling from?
1: Lakeland.
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In fact, we've got a family four-pack of tickets and a parking pass for SeaWorld Orlando's Electric Ocean event. That's coming up at 1 o'clock right here on 97 Country. 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Change my mind.

Tour's Garth Brooks announced his Blame It All on My Roots arena tour, but we don't know if he's coming this way yet. 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

0: Joe Nichols, Tequila, 97 Country, WPCV, where it's 12:38. Now, there was some serious drama going down in Armadale this morning. A deputy was responding to a domestic violence incident when things just got really out of hand. Sheriff Grady Judd explains. For some reason, this isn't going. Hold on.
1: Our suspect in this huge international truck was fleeing the scene and rammed our deputy head on. As a result, our sergeant fired into the truck to protect himself and to stop the threat. The suspect was grazed on the ear. Then he jumped out of the truck and ran through the community. Responding deputies captured him a street or two over.
0: Now, thank God the deputy is okay, but I don't know how anyone thinks they're going to outrun the PCSO. Good luck with that.
2: Twin Peaks is the best in the game. 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

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If you're looking for a job, Polk County schools are desperate for bus drivers. So if you have the patience of a saint, that job is for you. Here's Blake Shelton, a guy with a

0: 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What's your name?
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Happy birthday to Indiana Jones. Harrison Ford turns 84 today, and he just renewed his vows with his wife, Calista Flockhart. Here's Tucker.

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Kane Brown says he won't allow any of his kids to get tattoos until they're out of the house. After that, he says he can't say nothing, says the guy with a bunch of tattoos. Here's a woman.

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Which country star is now a White House employee? Like, for real? I'll tell you coming up next. Here's Zach Topp.

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Just like I-4 traffic, we get it. 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
1: Big and Rich, save a horse on 97 Country WPCV. Melissa here. It is 1:42, and John Rich now works for the government. Yes, this is real life. He's been made the special envoy for American landowners. He explains just how that happened.
2: Spoke with the president a few months ago, and he said, John, we've got a lot of American landowners, especially farmers and ranchers, that are not being treated very well. And he said, I saw your fight with the TVA, the Tennessee Valley Authority. He said, I was impressed that you were able to protect that land. Would you like to do that for me on behalf of landowners all across the United States? And of course, I said, yes, sir, I absolutely would. It would be an honor. He goes, okay, let's get it started. So I'm now officially a White House employee. I never thought I would say that.
1: John Rich, a White House employee. And that's just one more thing I never thought I'd say. Welcome to 2026.
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Garth is all giving me ideas for the end of my show here as I walk out the door. Nick is on the job next. He's got plenty for you to win, so don't go anywhere. Here's Jason Aldean just getting started on 97 Country.

and a very pleasant good afternoon to you, my friend. You got a case of the Mondays? Well, I'm here to help you out. Welcome to the show. I am Nick Allen on the job. Ella Langley, Morgan Wallen, I Can't Love You Anymore on the way for you. Carrie Underwood's Church Bells as well, but it's Tracy Lawrence starting the 2 o'clock hour. Find out who your friends are, and it's on. 97.

97 Country with your first useless fact. There's a poisonous plant that leaves the victim with a smile on their face at the time of death. Didn't they make a movie about that?

0: Carrie Underwood on 97 Country, WPCV. Nick here on the job. Hope you had a good weekend. Mine consisted of the usual stuff, doing some stuff in my studio, and then I decided to watch a movie. Are you familiar with the Final Destination movies? Well, I had a chance to see Final Destination 5, the very last one. I tell you what, it scared the bejesus out of me. There was blood just about everywhere in this movie. But had a good time. Enough about me. Guess what I have for you later on this afternoon? Got a $50 gift card to Twin Peaks for their World Cup soccer finals, and also a chance for you to enter the grand prize. Your chance to have a watch party at Twin Peaks. Grand prize is going to be announced tomorrow morning with Julie and DJ in the morning. And at 6 p.m. tonight, a family 4-pack of tickets and a parking pass for SeaWorld Orlando's Electric Ocean. You could see the wonders of the sea in a new light with all new nighttime animal shows. Oh, the fun is about to start.
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97 Country could get some rain later on this afternoon into the evening hours. Overnight low 75. Could get some rain tomorrow. Tuesday's high of 95. It's cloudy and 91 now with Luke Bryan's latest. 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

0: That guy right there is going to be on NBC's The Today Show September 17th, just days before his 21st album, Silver Sands Marina, drops on September 25th. Kenny Chesney, No Shoes, No Shirt, No Problems on 97 Country, WPCV. Nick here on the job for Monday afternoon. Thanks you so much for tuning in. Certainly do appreciate it. Stick around. 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

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Oh.

Hope the second half of your day is going well. Just in case you're just tuning in, I am Nick Allen on the job for a Monday. Ella Langley, be her coming up for you. Chris Lane got some big, big plans happening. But it's Keith Urban kicking off three with John Cougar, John Deere, John 316, and it's on.

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But first, Chris Lane's Big Plans on 97 Country.

0: Kane Brown's backseat driver on 97 Country WPCV. Nick, you're on the job with a wacky but a true story. A burglar who broke into a small grocery shop in northern Thailand was caught after he hid under the store owner's bed, drank a few beers, and started snoring. Cops say he tried to hide under the bed, but his snoring gave him away faster than a Publix BOGO. Go ahead and say it with me. Wacky but true.
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97 Country. This guy's coming to Florida November 22nd at Vannoy Park. It's Corey Kent along with Coe Wetzel. Here's the latest Rocky Mountain Low on 97.5 WPC.

97 Country on the way. Luke Bryan and a quick Nick news attack. But first, it's Zach John King. He wants to get to drinking on 97 Country.

0: Ryan, What Makes You Country on 97 Country WPCD. Nick, you're on the job with a quick Nick news attack, by the way. Another study reminds us that we shouldn't consume caffeine in the 6 hours before going to bed. Unless you're trying to binge everything on Netflix by the end of the year.
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Nick here on the job for a Monday afternoon. Thank you so much for listening. I really do appreciate it from the bottom of my heart. It's Scotty McCreary, damn straight. 97 Country.

0: 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How you doing?
1: Mighty fine. I'm hoping on this very cloudy looking Monday afternoon, just in case you're just tuning in. Nick Allen here on the job. Luke Combs, BYU, on the way for you. Dirk Bentley, woman, amen as well. Your first look at traffic for Monday afternoon and trivia for free stuff. I'm going to ask you a relatively simple trivia question. Get it right, score a $50 gift card from Twin Peaks, and get entered in the grand prize drawing, a watch party for the final match. Twin Peaks, eats, drinks, scenic views. We'll play this game you like a little bit within the next 15 minutes right here on

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Nick, you're on the job, on the way. I got some jokes lined up for you and another look at traffic. But first, it's John Party. 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

0: John Party's Heartache Medication on 97 Country WPCV. Nick here on the job. Traffic in a minute, we hope. But first, he just showed up. Thank you for giving me my traffic in a timely manner. Anyway, slapping at drive time because 9 times out of 10, my friend, you're about to get stuck in it. Hang on, I'm trying to multitask here. Just be patient. Talk amongst yourselves for a second. And as always, Rimshot. Sold separately. Definition of boss. Someone who is early when you are late and late when you are early. I worked in the woods as a lumberjack, but I just couldn't hack it. So they gave me the axe. Hung a picture up on the wall the other day. There was that. Nailed it. I'm almost done, thank God. I had a job selling security alarms door to door, and I was really good at it. If no one was home, I would just leave a brochure on the kitchen table. And finally, I used to work at a fire hydrant factory. Couldn't park nowhere near the place. Thank you so much for your time. That is indeed my time, as always. Keep your eyes on the road, your hands upon the wheel at 10 and 2, or 9 and 3 if you want to.
1: The heavy rainfall that's moving through Orlando is causing people to drive a lot slower than usual on several roadways, including I-4 as well as Florida's Turnpike, so you may want to use a little bit of caution if you get caught up in any of that. The northbound side of I-275 is crawling in toward Tampa at the north end of the Howard Franklin Bridge around toward Bush Boulevard. And there are delays out of Lakeland using northbound Highway 98 getting gradually heavier off of Memorial Boulevard around toward I-4. You run better toward Rock Ridge Road, and there's road work going on in Dade City approaching 301 that's causing a brief but heavy backup. I'm Rick Dixon with your Central Florida traffic.
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9: A chance of showers and thunderstorms tonight and again on Tuesday, but the rain chances aren't too high, running around 30% for Tuesday, then down to 20% on Wednesday. Overnight lows will be in the upper 70s and daytime highs in the low 90s. For 97 Country, I'm Spectrum Bay News 9 Chief Meteorologist Mike Clay.
0: It's going to start to get dark around 8:27 this evening. Otherwise, cloudy skies. 89 with Luke Combs on.

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Nick, you're on the job. Thanks for letting me do what I do every afternoon for you. 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

0: 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Coming up for the remainder of your ride, Toby Keith, new music from Jelly Roll, a good news story making the rounds this afternoon, and your last look at traffic. 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

0: Jelly Rolls, hands up on 97 Country WPCV. Nick here on the job. Your last look at traffic on the way after a good news story making the rounds this afternoon. A 16-year-old from Florida created a hurricane preparedness program after realizing schools in her area weren't teaching students how to stay safe during storms. Her name is Elise Roel, and she was inspired by the impact of Hurricane Irma. So she developed a program called Storm Smart, which covers everything from emergency kits, storm safety, and disaster preparation. The program's designed so students can teach other students, which helps spread hurricane awareness and helps them gain leadership skills at the same time. That is pretty cool. All right, let's see how your driving skills and traffic today, Rick.
1: Heading in toward Tampa, the northbound side of I-275, there are some heavy delays in place as you travel off of the Howard Franklin Bridge or on toward at least Bush Boulevard. The traffic is a little slow in spots heading out of Lakeland on northbound Highway 98 as you pass by I-4. And with the heavier rain that's been moving through Orlando, people are still driving a lot slower on several roadways, including I-4 and Florida's Turnpike, so you may want to use a little bit of caution. There's also the potential for some high-standing water forming on these roadways as well. I'm Rick Dixon with your Central Florida traffic.
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0: 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Hi, who's this?
1: Christian.
0: Christian, where are you calling from?
1: Eagle Lake.
0: Christian from Eagle Lake. You are like a calling 9 on my line. Ding, ding, ding. You just,
1: yeah.
0: You just scored a family 4-pack of tickets and a parking pass for SeaWorld Orlando's Electric Ocean. Congratulations to you, my friend.
1: Thank you so much.

0: Clyde Currington, Do I Make You Wanna on 97 Country WPCB. Nick here on the job with some country quick hits for you. Little nitbits of information about your favorite stars in the world of country music. Justin Moore revealed he's newly sober after spending a month in rehab. He shared the news with his fans at the Knox County Fair in Knoxville, Illinois this past Thursday. Lainey Wilson's going to return to the Grand Ole Opry on July 23rd. And Jelly Roll talks about breaking his diet with a 2,000-calorie explosion.
1: And I was feeling myself stressy. And then what else happened was the Addict to Me came out. We had this show at this one spot that I love their catering. And they have a dairy-free skillet cookie.
2: Yeah.
1: I don't eat nothing like that. I'm like a drug addict. You can't eat that. Because if I eat one, I'll
2: eat
1: two. I eat four. So later that night, I'm at the taco truck getting the peanut butter fluff. Next thing I know, we're at the rest stop. I'm looking for a chocolate bar. That fast went from now to consume 2,000 extra calories today that I didn't even see coming.
0: I guess he didn't. And that's some country quick hits for you on 97 Country.
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14: A chance of showers and thunderstorms tonight and again on Tuesday, but the rain chances aren't too high, running around 30% for Tuesday, then down to 20% on Wednesday. Overnight lows will be in the upper 70s and daytime highs in the low 90s. For 97 Country, I'm Spectrum Bay News 9 Chief Meteorologist Mike Clay.
0: Cloudy skies and 85 degrees with Thomas Rutt on

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0: Well, a Florida man apparently thought his Honda Civic was a rolling cooler. The Florida Highway Patrol says a 33-year-old man was pulled over for doing more than 90 miles an hour on I-75. Troopers say he was obviously drunk, and when they searched the car, they counted 34 open alcoholic beverage containers inside. 34! His blood alcohol level was reportedly more than twice Florida's legal limit, and he was arrested for DUI. 34 open containers. At that point, it's less of a car and more of a recycling bin on wheels.
1: This could very well be the stupidest person on the face of the earth.
0: And this, my friend, is why I call this Little Bit Stupid News, and allow me to introduce myself. I am the idiot who reads this stuff on 97 Country WPCB. I thought I was going to say something else.
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0: Johnny Gilbert, bottoms up on 97 Country WPCV. Nick here on the job. Certainly has been a ball, y'all. Glenn coming up in 18 minutes from this very moment. It is 6:42. Congrats to our big winners this afternoon. Christian scoring a family four-pack of tickets and a parking pass for SeaWorld Orlando's Electric Ocean. And Tanya winning a $50 gift card from Twin Peaks. Julie and DJ tomorrow morning are going to announce the grand prize winner of the watch party over at Twin Peaks. Yeah. Tune in for that, please. Follow me on socials, if you would, Nick Allen 975. That's Nick without a K, Allen with just two L's, one E, BRB, with Luke Bryan and a passing thought. Next on 97 Country.
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I'm Kitchen Martin at 2 on 97 Country WPCV, Central Florida's country station. I'm Nick. I'm out.

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It's Ella Langley, Choosing Texas. Starting off 7 o'clock on this marvelous Monday night. My name is Glenn, back again in day one down this work week. Just four more to go, my friend. They're going to fly on by, of course. 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

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Live with you on this marvelous Monday night. George Burge and Luke Bryan coming up. Tyler Hubbard, too, with Easton Corman. 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

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Delivered to you on this marvelous Monday night. Back then, right now, it's T-Hub.

The King, George Strait, and Write This Down on 97 Country. Give it to you, Taylor Swift's latest on the way, Billy Currington 2 after Jordan Davis.

97 Country, I got a feeling it's Billy Currington. Live with you on this marvelous Monday night, and to some, it might just be a piece of land worth $1 million. But for the MacArthurs, it's so much more. Hardy, Tim McGraw, Eric Church, and Morgan Wallen on 97 Country.

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0: A Marion County, Florida woman is going viral for posting a video of herself petting an alligator. 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

0: 97 Country WPCV Central Florida's Country Station, and Justin Moore starting off 8 o'clock with Time's Ticking. My name is Glenn on this marvelous Monday night, and taking your text here on the Bartow Ford Request and Dedication text line 863-683-9797. 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